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I ain't rich enough to buy myself a chance. 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I got a twisted, broken story I could tell. I paved the road to hell with stones I laid myself.

0: ERFS, da wo du bist.
1: Been living on a prayer all my life. One name I call in the day or night. I see it in the way you show up for me.

0: that the only scars in heaven are on the hands that hold you now.
1: ERF Yes, da wo du bist.